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Just past 7 o'clock, it's Greg O. back to kick off your 7 o'clock hour. Thanks once again to Rebecca for kicking off the evening. We'll be riding all the way till midnight with hits coming up from Pink Panthers, Christina Aguilera, and right now, Flo Rida with My House on WFAV 95.1.

tried to the top, I've been out of shape, taking out the box, I'm an astronaut. I blasted off the planet, rock to cause catastrophe, and it matters more because I had it. Now I had, I thought about wreaking havoc on an opposition, kind of shocking, they want a static with precision, I'm automatic, quarterback, I ain't talking second, pack it up, I don't panic, batter up, who the

0: WFAV 95.1, just past 7 o'clock on a Thursday night. Is Greg O here till midnight with all of your favorite hits. And of course, if you are craving that last taste of summer, stop by for the Flam Orchard's Peach Truck Tour as they make their last stop of the year this Saturday from 3 till 5 p.m. at the Tractor Supply in Kankakee. 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
3: Strong thunderstorms are a fairly good possibility through the overnight hours. Some of those with really gusty wind and also some heavy rainfall. So watch out for some localized flooding. We'll be in the mid-60s on the overnight low. A few showers hanging around in the morning on Friday, then cloudy in the afternoon with just scattered rain. We'll hit the low 80s. More showers on Friday night, and then our rain chances stay up there on Saturday and Sunday. Showers will be likely, highs in the 80s. I'm meteorologist Steve Hamilton.
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7 o'clock hour with Greg O. It's a Thursday night, and the hits just won't stop. Your favorite hits on the way from Nicky Yore, Taylor Swift, of course. And right now, back when she was in the lab with Miss Linda Perry, it's Christina Aguilera with Beautiful. Getting closer to 8 o'clock. 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
5: Strong thunderstorms are a fairly good possibility through the overnight hours. Some of those with really gusty wind and also some heavy rainfall. So watch out for some localized flooding. We'll be in the mid-60s on the overnight low. A few showers hanging around in the morning on Friday, then cloudy in the afternoon with just scattered rain. We'll hit the low 80s. More showers on Friday night, and then our rain chances stay up there on Saturday and Sunday. Showers will be likely highs in the 80s. I'm meteorologist Steve Hamilton.
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0: 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Just past 8 o'clock on a Thursday night. 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Keeping it rolling with Dua Lipa. 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

0: 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It's Greg O reminding you tomorrow and Saturday to stop by for the Coors Light Weekend Party Patrol, as we do every weekend, Fridays and Saturday nights from 7 until midnight on WFAV. 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
5: Strong thunderstorms are a fairly good possibility through the overnight hours. Some of those with really gusty wind and also some heavy rainfall. So watch out for some localized flooding. We'll be in the mid-60s on the overnight low. Few showers hanging around in the morning on Friday, then cloudy in the afternoon with just scattered rain. We'll hit the low 80s. More showers on Friday night, and then our rain chances stay up there on Saturday and Sunday. Showers will be likely, highs in the 80s. I'm meteorologist Steve Hamilton.
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WFAB 95.1, middle of your 8 o'clock hour on this Thursday night. It is Greg O, back till midnight. Of course, keeping it rolling with Sia. 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

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Here's Ariana Grande with Hate That I Made You Love Me on WFAB 95.1.

0: WFAV 95.1, nearly 9 o'clock with Grego. Another great Thursday night still underway. 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
6: Strong thunderstorms are a fairly good possibility through the overnight hours. Some of those with really gusty wind and also some heavy rainfall. So watch out for some localized flooding. We'll be in the mid-60s on the overnight low. A few showers hanging around in the morning on Friday, then cloudy in the afternoon with just scattered rain. We'll hit the low 80s. More showers on Friday night, and then our rain chances stay up there on Saturday and Sunday. Showers will be likely, highs in the 80s. I'm meteorologist Steve Hamilton.
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It's Thursday night with Greg O. Keep it rolling with Dua Lipa. 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
5: Strong thunderstorms are a fairly good possibility through the overnight hours. Some of those with really gusty wind and also some heavy rainfall. So watch out for some localized flooding. We'll be in the mid-60s on the overnight low. A few showers hanging around in the morning on Friday, then cloudy in the afternoon with

She'll be all right. No riding shining armored knight. She will save herself this time. And in fact, tonight, she did confirm. The cold never lasts, my darling. It just teaches the heart how to...

WFAB 95.1, middle of the 9 o'clock hour on this Thursday night. It is Greg O till midnight. Still hits coming up this hour from Sam Smith, Bruno Mars. Right now, straight from the late 90s, it's Lit with My Own Worst Enemy. We're back on this Thursday with Greg O till midnight on WFAB 95.1.

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5: Strong thunderstorms are a fairly good possibility through the overnight hours. Some of those with really gusty wind and also some heavy rainfall. So watch out for some localized flooding. We'll be in the mid-60s on the overnight low. Few showers hanging around in the morning on Friday, then cloudy in the afternoon with just scattered rain. We'll hit the low 80s. More showers on Friday night, and then our rain chances stay up there on Saturday and Sunday. Showers will be likely, highs in the 80s. I'm meteorologist Steve Hamilton.
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It's Greg O here till midnight, bringing you more from Walk the Moon, Kelly Clarkson, and this one from Adele, Someone Like You. It is a Thursday night on WFAV 95.1.

0: WFAB 95.1, past 10 o'clock on this beautiful, well, rainy Thursday night. Grego, giving a shout out to this week's Workplace of the Week, Coughlin Construction on River Road in Kankakee. They were nominated by Arturo Andrade. 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
5: Strong thunderstorms are a fairly good possibility through the overnight hours. Some of those with really gusty wind and also some heavy rainfall. So watch out for some localized flooding. We'll be in the mid-60s on the overnight low. Few showers hanging around in the morning on Friday, then cloudy in the afternoon with just scattered rain. We'll hit the low 80s. More showers on Friday night, and then our rain chances stay up there on Saturday and Sunday. Showers will be likely, highs in the 80s. I'm meteorologist Steve Hamilton.
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Nearly 11 o'clock on this Thursday night with Greg O. We are getting closer and closer to the weekend. Up next, Olivia Rodrigo. Here's Drop Dead. 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

0: WFAV 95.1, nearly 11 o'clock on this Thursday night. Hits coming up from Harry Styles, Olivia Dean, and so much more here on WFAV 95.1.
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5: Strong thunderstorms are a fairly good possibility through the overnight hours. Some of those with really gusty wind and also some heavy rainfall. So watch out for some localized flooding. We'll be in the mid-60s on the overnight low. A few showers hanging around in the morning on Friday, then cloudy in the afternoon with just scattered rain. We'll hit the low 80s. More showers on Friday night, and then our rain chances stay up there on Saturday and Sunday. Showers will be likely, highs in the 80s. I'm meteorologist Steve Hamilton.
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It is a Thursday night with Greg O, getting closer to the weekend. And of course, getting closer to midnight. We got this one for Post Malone. Here's Better Now. 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

0: WFAV 95.1, past 11 o'clock with Greg O. Less than an hour left in your Thursday with hits on the way from Alex Warren, Sia, and more here on WFAV 95.1.
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4: Struggle.

0: suggests scattered rain will hit the low 80s. More showers on Friday night, and then our rain chances stay up there on Saturday and Sunday. Showers will be likely, highs in the 80s. I'm meteorologist Steve Hamilton.
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WFAB 95.1, middle of your 11 o'clock hour. It's a Thursday night with Greg O. Still hits on the way. A little bit left in the tank for you. So here's Sia with Unstoppable. 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

0: 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It's Grego taking my leave. I'll be back on Monday to help welcome in the work week. Until then, enjoy the show so great. It's got to be late. WFAB's late show from midnight till 5 a.m. And of course, start your day with the Scott Show from 5 to 10 right here on WFAV 95.1.
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6: Strong thunderstorms are a fairly good possibility through the overnight hours. Some of those with really gusty wind and also some heavy rainfall. So watch out for some localized flooding. We'll be in the mid-60s on the overnight low. Few showers hanging around in the morning on Friday, then cloudy in the afternoon with just scattered rain. We'll hit the low 80s. More showers on Friday night, and then our rain chances stay up there on Saturday and Sunday. Showers will be likely, highs in the 80s. I'm meteorologist Steve Hamilton.
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2: Strong thunderstorms are a fairly good possibility through the overnight hours. Some of those with really gusty wind and also some heavy rainfall. So watch out for some localized flooding. We'll be in the mid-60s on the overnight low. Few showers hanging around in the morning on Friday, then cloudy in the afternoon with just scattered rain. We'll hit the low 80s. More showers on Friday night, and then our rain chances stay up there on Saturday and Sunday. Showers will be likely, highs in the 80s. I'm meteorologist Steve Hamilton.
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1: Strong thunderstorms are a fairly good possibility through the overnight hours. Some of those with really gusty wind and also some heavy rainfall. So watch out for some localized flooding. We'll be in the mid-60s on the overnight low. Few showers hanging around in the morning on Friday, then cloudy in the afternoon with just scattered rain. We'll hit the low 80s. More showers on Friday night, and then our rain chances stay up there on Saturday and Sunday. Showers will be likely, highs in the 80s. I'm meteorologist Steve Hamilton.
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1: Strong thunderstorms are a fairly good possibility through the overnight hours. Some of those with really gusty wind and also some heavy rainfall. So watch out for some localized flooding. We'll be in the mid-60s on the overnight low. Few showers hanging around in the morning on Friday, then cloudy in the afternoon with just scattered rain. We'll hit the low 80s. More showers on Friday night, and then our rain chances stay up there on Saturday and Sunday. Showers will be likely, highs in the 80s. I'm meteorologist Steve Hamilton.
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She'll be all right. No riding shining armored knight. She will save herself this time. And in fact, tonight, she did confirm. The cold never lasts, my darling. It just teaches the heart how to

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1: Strong thunderstorms are a fairly good possibility through the overnight hours. Some of those with really gusty wind and also some heavy rainfall. So watch out for some localized flooding. We'll be in the mid-60s on the overnight low. Few showers hanging around in the morning on Friday, then cloudy in the afternoon with just scattered rain. We'll hit the low 80s. More showers on Friday night, and then our rain chances stay up there on Saturday and Sunday. Showers will be likely, highs in the 80s. I'm meteorologist Steve Hamilton.
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1: 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Specific rules for individual contests are also listed under the same section. You may also request a printed copy of the contest rules by visiting our offices at 292 North Convent, Bourbonnais, Illinois. For questions, call us at 815-933-9287 during regular business hours, Monday through Friday, 8:30 a.m. until 5 p.m. Good luck from Milner Media Partners.
2: Strong thunderstorms are a fairly good possibility through the overnight hours. Some of those with really gusty wind and also some heavy rainfall. So watch out for some localized flooding. We'll be in the mid-60s on the overnight low. A few showers hanging around in the morning on Friday, then cloudy in the afternoon with just scattered rain. We'll hit the low 80s. More showers on Friday night, and then our rain chances stay up there on Saturday and Sunday. Showers will be likely, highs in the 80s. I'm meteorologist Steve Hamilton.
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0: When you hear one of your favorites, you don't even need to look. 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More of your favorites next.
1: Strong thunderstorms are a fairly good possibility through the overnight hours. Some of those with really gusty wind and also some heavy rainfall. So watch out for some localized flooding. We'll be in the mid-60s on the overnight low. Few showers hanging around in the morning on Friday, then cloudy in the afternoon with just scattered rain. We'll hit the low 80s. More showers on Friday night, and then our rain chances stay up there on Saturday and Sunday. Showers will be likely, highs in the 80s. I'm meteorologist Steve Hamilton.
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1: Strong thunderstorms are a fairly good possibility through the overnight hours. Some of those with really gusty wind and also some heavy rainfall. So watch out for some localized flooding. We'll be in the mid-60s on the overnight low. Few showers hanging around in the morning on Friday, then cloudy in the afternoon with just scattered rain. We'll hit the low 80s. More showers on Friday night, and then our rain chances stay up there on Saturday and Sunday. Showers will be likely, highs in the 80s. I'm meteorologist Steve Hamilton.
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1: Strong thunderstorms are a fairly good possibility through the overnight hours. Some of those with really gusty wind and also some heavy rainfall. So watch out for some localized flooding. We'll be in the mid-60s on the overnight low. Few showers hanging around in the morning on Friday, then cloudy in the afternoon with just scattered rain. We'll hit the low 80s. More showers on Friday night, and then our rain chances stay up there on Saturday and Sunday. Showers will be likely, highs in the 80s. I'm meteorologist Steve Hamilton.
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2: Strong thunderstorms are a fairly good possibility through the overnight hours. Some of those with really gusty wind and also some heavy rainfall. So watch out for some localized flooding. We'll be in the mid-60s on the overnight low. A few showers hanging around in the morning on Friday, then cloudy in the afternoon with just scattered rain. We'll hit the low 80s. More showers on Friday night, and then our rain chances stay up there on Saturday and Sunday. Showers will be likely, highs in the 80s. I'm meteorologist Steve Hamilton.
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1: Strong thunderstorms are a fairly good possibility through the overnight hours. Some of those with really gusty wind and also some heavy rainfall. So watch out for some localized flooding. We'll be in the mid-60s on the overnight low. Few showers hanging around in the morning on Friday, then cloudy in the afternoon with just scattered rain. We'll hit the low 80s. More showers on Friday night, and then our rain chances stay up there on Saturday and Sunday. Showers will be likely, highs in the 80s. I'm meteorologist Steve Hamilton.
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Lady Gaga's Poker Face on WFAV 95.1. And what's up, peeps? It's your girl, Best Jess. Happy to waking up with you this morning. And after 5 a.m. now, Scott, he's off today. So I get to fill in for the Scott Show until 10 a.m. That's right. Wrapping up the wild week together and getting this 14th of August star on the right foot as well. Because even though we are pretty much living at Mother Nature's mercy right now, it's still another beautiful day to be alive. All right. Make the most of it. And I am fully caffeinated and ready for the fun, too. Plus, packing your playlist for today on WFAV with all of your favorites. And we're getting a little extra boost here in just a bit. But for now, TGIF, finally Friday. Let's celebrate.

0: is on WFAV 95.1. Hey, quick congratulations for making it to Friday. That's right. This week was stressful, but I'm ready for the weekend. I'm sure you are too, peeps. Yeah, it's best, Jess. Filling in for the morning show while Scott is off today. And hey, to get us in the right mindset for this Friday, here are words of affirmation. They're inspired by my friends at Harbor House of Kankakee and Watsika. Now repeat after me. Stormy vibes can roll on through, but I've got deep roots, also a bright sparkle, and I'm coming through this shining even brighter than before. That's right. Life might throw a little sudden rain on our parade, but we're completely unshakable. Storms, they're just passing weather, yeah. And you've got all the inner sunshine to bounce right back, stronger, fresh, and ready to shine. So get after it and see where this day takes you. Meanwhile, I'll be right here with you and along for the ride on WFAV 95.1.
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5: Our low pressure system and stationary front still parked over our area, and that means some more showers and thunderstorms today. They'll taper off a little bit by about noon, but a pretty good chance of rain, low 80s on today's high. Overnight, scattered showers, upper 60s, and then a few more showers and thunderstorms in the morning on Saturday, but rain looks likely again in the afternoon. Warm and humid, we're going into the upper 80s tomorrow. Showers and thunderstorms in mid-80s on Sunday. I'm meteorologist Steve Hamilton.
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And keep it in mind, yeah. Well, for now on WFAV, it's Nelly Furtado, and if we close our eyes really tightly, it'll be 2007. Wait, say it right. Gosh, 2007, what a time to be alive.

The weekend on WFAV 95.1 and Hey Peeps. It's your best, Jess, and I'm so excited to be waking up with you while Scott is out today. Yeah, however, the stray cat that screams at me through my window or my front door every single morning, she has no idea that she missed her meal. Yeah, which, speaking of helping our furry friends in need, our local Menards and Bradley, they're serving as official drop-off site for our local Humane Association, yeah, through the end of September, I believe. Yeah, September. So you can actually bring your own donation or just grab something inside Menards Pet and Wildlife Department, like pet food, treats, beds, collars, or feeders. They got them all. Regardless, just drop it in the bin on your way out.

like that new one by Niall Horn. It tastes so good on WFAV 95.1. And did you know that you can air fry peaches? Yes, speaking of, so easy, so yummy. And all you need to do is like pop them in inside out for about 5 minutes. Then you sprinkle some cinnamon sugar on top before air frying them about one more minute. And then you get some seriously delightful results. Yeah, like a warm summertime hug. And I see you try it for yourself with some of Flam's delicious peaches. They're actually making one last stop of the season this weekend. And I'll have all the details for you very shortly on WFAV. It's Best Jess. And for now, Steve Lacy with Bad Habit.

0: WFAV 95.1. Hey, we hate to see them go, but really looking forward to sending our friends a flam off in style for the season. And yeah, ready or not, peeps, the Flam Orchard's famous Southern Illinois Peach Truck Tour will be rolling at Tractor Supply Company in Kankakee for one final time on Saturday. Yeah, it's best just walk away with more than just those tasty peaches, though, between 3:30 and 5, because our buddy Bill Dyke will be there for a broadcast tomorrow, plus getting you signed up for a chance to win. That is right. He's going to give away a free family four-pack of tickets in Indian Beach or the Joliet Slammers games. Yeah, don't miss out on that or your chance to snag some of those amazing peaches before they're officially gone for the season. But for more, visit the website. And for now, almost 6 a.m. in TGIF. I'm in for Scott and all yours until 10 a.m. on WFAV 95.1.
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4: Our low pressure system and stationary front still parked over our area, and that means some more showers and thunderstorms today. They'll taper off a little bit by about noon, but a pretty good chance of rain, low 80s on today's high. Overnight, scattered showers, upper 60s, and then a few more showers and thunderstorms in the morning on Saturday, but rain looks likely again in the afternoon. Warm and humid, we're going into the upper 80s tomorrow. Showers and thunderstorms in mid 80s on Sunday. I'm meteorologist Steve Hamilton.
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love that one by Khalid. It's Love Lies on WFAV 95.1 and Rise and Shine, peeps. It is Friday, and after 6 a.m., Scott Smith, he's off today. So we're getting this 14th of August started, plus wrapping up the work week and gearing up for the much-needed weekend together. That is right. It's Best Jess. Lots to do here, and another beautiful day to be alive. So I'm really glad that you're here, and she woke me up again last night, so I really do hope Mother Nature gives us a break today. And we'll have more official, like a more official look at our local weather coming up here in just a bit. Plus, we're about to get our first check of the latest, too. But first, Adele's up next, and the soundtrack to our day on WFAV with Easy on Me.

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1: WFAV 95.1, Taylor Swift's I Knew It, I Knew You. And we knew we'd get details, we just didn't know when. And thankfully, her hubby broke their silence and made a comment about their massive wedding last month, this week, if that makes any sense. Yeah, during a Kansas City Chiefs training camp press conference. Not the place we expected. But anyways, it's Best Jess filling in for the Scott Show. And fans have been begging for any small bit of detail, but we finally got in. According to the groom, it was the best night of their lives.
2: It was a fun offseason, man. Wedding was the best night of my life. And I appreciate everybody who came out and celebrated and, had fun with us. So it was a crazy night. It was full of a lot of celebration.
1: Now, Travis also joked that the AC at MSG was the real MVP, but we couldn't really hear him because we were trying to recover from the shock of hearing him refer to Taylor as my wife for the first time ever. Yeah, he opened up just a bit before getting back to football, and we're getting back to the turf, too. And I'll be back with more on that, yeah, and more of your favorites, too, after this. 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
4: Power slowly returning across the area after Tuesday's storms. ComEd says most of their customers in our listening area back online. Only about 1,000 customers still without power. 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ComEd says could be tomorrow before the power's back on. Meanwhile, in Northwest Indiana, the Northern Indiana Public Service Company, or NIPSCO, continues to struggle to get power back on for tens of thousands of customers there. Power slowly being restored to the region, though. That is the latest. Have a good rest of your day and a great weekend. 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I'm Rob West on WFAV.
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7: Our low pressure system and stationary front still parked over our area, and that means some more showers and thunderstorms today. They'll taper off a little bit by about noon, but a pretty good chance of rain, low 80s on today's high. Overnight, scattered showers, upper 60s, and then a few more showers and thunderstorms in the morning on Saturday, but rain looks likely again in the afternoon. Warm and humid, we're going into the upper 80s tomorrow. Showers and thunderstorms in mid 80s on Sunday. I'm meteorologist Steve Hamilton.
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Drop Dead. That's Olivia Rodrigo on WFAV 95.1. And we're getting closer and closer to when she'll be here this October. And looking at Ticketmaster right now, you could snag yourself some tickets for that show for only $50, you know, depending on where you want to sit at the United Center. Yeah. Seems super cheap for Olivia, but it is the second night of her two stops in Chicago along her Unraveled tour. There we go. So maybe you can get there and not break the bank this time. That'd be nice. So check it out. And then let me know. For now, though, it's best, Jess. I'm in for Scott on WFAV. And hey, we're getting back to the music with Chapel Rome's Pink Pony Club.

WFAV 95.1, Bruno Mars and Risk It All. And hey, 1 week out from the official start of the upcoming high school football season, peeps. Yeah, can you believe it? It's best chess. My nephew Colin is super excited to hit the field for Mantino this year. Let me tell you what. And friendly reminder about our local sport reports every weekday morning during the Scott Show. Yeah, they're powered by our friends at Planet Fitness. They're read actually two times, Monday through Friday at 7:15 and again at 8:15 a.m. So we have our first one for this Friday actually coming up here next hour, so don't miss it. And tune in to catch all the action with local sports here on WFAV. Well, for now, Dua Lipa's Dance the Night.

0: It's Dasha on WFAV 95.1 with Austin. And hey, peeps, let's show some love to Arturo Andrade and the crew at Coughlin Construction, the workplace of the week. Oh, hold on. I didn't push the button. Yeah. Oh, come on, guys. There it is. Gosh, that would have been so embarrassing if it didn't work. But anyways, it's Best Jess and Picked Monday. We've been bragging about them and giving them shout-outs all week long. Hope they've caught some of those. Plus, we even sent our lucky winners a bunch of deliciousness to enjoy, courtesy of our JJC and Lin Min from McDonald's. Yeah, gotta love that. And for a chance to be your workplace of the week, too, simply head to our website or use the mobile app to nominate yours. Then tune in Monday to find out when we announce a brand new one every single week. Yeah, good luck on that. But this week, it's all about Arturo and his crew at Coughlin Construction, so congrats again to them. And now, almost 7 a.m., I'm in for Scott Smith, all yours until 10. Before we get back to the music, it's time for our next Check of the Latest for today on WFAV 95.1.
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9: Our low pressure system and stationary front still parked over our area, and that means some more showers and thunderstorms today. They'll taper off a little bit by about noon, but a pretty good chance of rain, low 80s on today's high. Overnight, scattered showers, upper 60s, and then a few more showers and thunderstorms in the morning on Saturday, but rain looks likely again in the afternoon. Warm and humid, we're going into the upper 80s tomorrow. Showers and thunderstorms in mid-80s on Sunday. I'm meteorologist Steve Hamilton.
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0: Paul Russell and his little boo thing on WFAV 95.1 TGIF. Currently, it's 7:04, peeps, and real quick morning check-in. How's it going? Fingers crossed your Friday is getting off to a good start so far, and you're ready to handle your business today. Not letting this 14th of August handle your business, if you get what I'm saying here. Anyways, though, it's best just waking up with you while Scott is off today. And if you're heading into work or running around, drive safe. And hey, we may actually get a break from Mother Nature, from her beating for just a bit. At least I hope so. So make sure you're ready to soak up any beautiful weather that we get on this beautiful day to be alive. And just keep it for your favorites, too. Also, another check of the latest, our first dose of local sports and more on WFAV. But for now, you ready? It's Fergie and Ludacris with Glamorous.
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0: about you, but I'm a big fan of that new one by Martin Garrix and Ed Sheeran. It's repeated on WFAV 95.1 in Morning Peeps. It's your girl, Best Jess, in for Scott on this Friday. And hey, it's time for local sports. Yeah, powered by Planet Fitness. We're going to start off here with college sports because training camp is in full swing at Ward Field. And the ONU Tigers, they're preparing for their 2026 NAIA opener coming up here early September. Meanwhile, though, the KCC Cavaliers men's soccer and women's volleyball teams are also putting in the work this week ahead of their upcoming regular season openers, too. Now, for our high school sports, officially 1 week away from the start of our IHSA football season, peeps, with teams across the area all gearing up to hit the field. And next Friday on the 21st, Kankakee K's, they'll be at Edwardsville High School. Bishop McNamara's Fighting Irish will be on the road at Wilmington High School. BBCHS will be heading to Calumet City for Game 1 versus TF North High School. And Manitou Panthers face Johnsburg at home Friday next week. Yeah, but the Piatone Blue Devils open their season on Thursday with a game against Blue Island Eisenhower. Now, hey, that was today's look at local sports. 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Yeah, Planet Fitness is where your fitness essentials in the shops at Meadowview, Kankakee, and at planetfitness.com. Hey, we're going to do this again next hour and tune in to catch the next local sport report at 8:15 a.m. Meanwhile, though, settle in for this next check of the latest for today on WFAV 95.1.
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2: 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Village Communications Manager Jacob Knox says they have all kinds of different food.
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2: 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I'm Jake Lamore on WFAV.
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7: Our low pressure system and stationary front still parked over our area, and that means some more showers and thunderstorms today. They'll taper off a little bit by about noon, but a pretty good chance of rain, low 80s on today's high. Overnight, scattered showers, upper 60s, and then a few more showers and thunderstorms in the morning on Saturday, but rain looks likely again in the afternoon. Warm and humid, we're going into the upper 80s tomorrow. Showers and thunderstorms in mid 80s on Sunday. I'm meteorologist Steve Hamilton.
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It's Shaboozy's, a bar song on WFAV 95.1. And heads up, peeps, tomorrow will be the Just Us Motorcycle Club's fourth annual Luke's Autism Ride. Yeah, and you should head on out for the good time for a great cause. All the proceeds from their fun on Saturday, August 15th, they're going to my peep to the River Valley Special Rec and help support the programs they offer for all the amazing local peeps with special needs. How amazing is that? I mean, get all the details in your community calendar. Well, for now, just a big shout out to Shannon, Gene, Billy, Sam, Nate, and the rest of my peeps on this Friday. It's Best Jess. Thanks a bunch for joining me for the Scott Show and TGIF. Our next one here is inspired by Mother Nature, and it's by All American Rejects. Gives You Hell.

Benson Boone's The Time of My Life on WFAV 95.1. You know what, Peeves? I was surprised to see the difference in price for tickets to Benson's tour this year from the staggering amount that they ran the same time like last year. Yeah, they were up to $400 a piece, I believe, for his American Heart stop in Chicago, August of 2025. While recently, tickets for his stop at Rosemont were only going up for about $90 max, I think. And that's a massive difference, which could be due to venue, or maybe he's just not like in high demand as he was like last time around. I don't know, but I want you to think about this one, peeps. All right, let me know what's best, Jess. And I'm in the studio for the Scott Show, so let's get back to music on WFAV with Joe's End of Beginning.

0: I love that one by Noah Kahan. It's Dick Season. And hey, we're saying congratulations to our latest lucky listener from this week's Winning Wednesday on WFAV, Molly Kennedy. Yeah. That is right. It's Best Jess. I'm so jealous because she secured herself a pair of free tickets to see Ed Sheeran's Loop Tour in Indy this October. And for this stop, he's bringing special guests Macklemore and Lucas Graham along with him. Seriously, how amazing is that lineup? I'm obsessed. And we hope Molly has the best time when she catches that one live this fall. But the rest of you, set a reminder for next week on Hump Day because we'll do it all over again, but with a new and exciting prize up for grabs. Yeah, make sure you're tuning in on the 19th. You're listening for those keywords, 6A to 6P, so you don't miss your chance to take it home on the next Winning Wednesday. And as you know, the more you send in, the better your odds of winning get. But for now, just stay tuned for more about that amazing prize. And for now, currently it's 7:50. Scotty's off today, so I'm filling in. And Rob West is coming in for another check of the latest for today on WFAV 95.1.
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10: Our low pressure system and stationary front still parked over our area, and that means some more showers and thunderstorms today. They'll taper off a little bit by about noon, but a pretty good chance of rain, low 80s on today's high. Overnight, scattered showers, upper 60s, and then a few more showers and thunderstorms in the morning on Saturday, but rain looks likely again in the afternoon. Warm and humid, we're going into the upper 80s tomorrow. Showers and thunderstorms in mid-80s on Sunday. I'm meteorologist Steve Hamilton.
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1: Just something about you. The way I'm looking at you, whatever. Keep looking at me. Getting scared now. Right? Don't feel me, baby. It's just.

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0: baby.
1: That's right. We're burning up for the Jonas Brothers on WFAV 95.1. Hey, you hear those guys will headline the halftime show for the NFL's first ever regular season game in Australia here next month? Yeah, the Joe Bros are perform at the Melbourne Cricket Ground on September 11th during the San Francisco 49ers and a Los Angeles Rams matchup. Now, how cool is that? However, this is not the first time those two have collabed, you know, NFL and the Joe Bros. As back in 2022, the guys, they played the Dallas Cowboys at Thanksgiving Day halftime show. Also, during the first round of the 2023 NFL draft, they performed as well. Now, speaking of football, we're a week out from the start of our high school season, peeps, and coming up to another look at local sports for today, too. There we go. So stick around and catch that around 8:15. I probably had too much coffee today. I'm on overdrive, but currently it's 8:06. I really hope you're already having a great Friday. It's your girl, Best Jess. I'm all yours for the fun, plus hosting the Scott Show on WFAV until 10 a.m. and jamming out to all our favorites with you until the weekend with Alex Warren. It's Fever Dream.

0: Girls on WFAV 95.1 with American Girls and TGIF peeps. It's your old best Jess, filling for Scott, and that time once again, that's right. Let's get the next local sport reports powered by Planet Fitness. And we're going to start with college sports because training camp, it is in full swing at Ward Field. And the ONU Tigers are preparing for their 2026 NAIA opener coming up here early September. Meanwhile, though, the KCC Cavaliers men's soccer and women's volleyball teams are also putting in the work, like hard work this week ahead of their upcoming regular season matchups as well. Now for high school sports, though, officially 1 week away from the start of our IHSA football season, with all the teams across the year gearing up to hit the field. And next Friday on the 21st, the Kankakee K's will be at Edwardsville High School. Bishop McNamara is fighting Irish. They'll hit the road to Wilmington High School. BBCHS will be heading to Calumet City for game one versus TF North High School. And then Mantino Panthers face Johnsburg at home on Friday next week, too. But hey, on Thursday, Petone Devils, they'll open their season a little early with a game against Blue Island Eisenhower. And hey, that was today's look at local sports brought to you by Planet Fitness, making your overall physical and mental wellness a priority, melting away stress, decreasing anxiety, and increasing your energy levels, helping you feel both healthy and strong. Yeah, Planet Fitness is where your fitness essentials in the shops in Meadowview, Kankakee, and at planetfitness.com. Hey, Scott's me back with more local sport reports, and don't forget to tune in to catch those all again next week. Well, for now, there's a lot happening in the area, and so we're going to get another check of the latest for today on WFAV 95.1.
1: 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This is the latest. 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Banking as it should be.
2: Chicago Bears president and CEO Kevin Warren made it clear at a press conference yesterday morning that their focus is still on building a new stadium in Hammond, Indiana.
3: To be clear, the due diligence at the Lost Marsh site that we've talked to you about before is completed, and the due diligence is ongoing at the Wolf Lake Terminal site. That's the new site that we've been able to find. While we were working on the Lost Marsh site, we discovered a potentially new site that could even be as good or better than the Lost Marsh site. So we're in the middle of that due diligence. It's a lot of work that happens on a daily basis.
2: Warren added that while the Bears have had occasional meetings with the state of Illinois, their sole focus at this point in time is on building a world-class stadium in Hammond, Indiana. That's the latest. I'm Jake Lamore on WFAV.
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8: Our low pressure system and stationary front still parked over our area, and that means some more showers and thunderstorms today. They'll taper off a little bit by about noon, but a pretty good chance of rain, low 80s on today's high. Overnight, scattered showers, upper 60s, and then a few more showers and thunderstorms in the morning on Saturday, but rain looks likely again in the afternoon. Warm and humid, we're going into the upper 80s tomorrow. Showers and thunderstorms in mid 80s on Sunday. I'm meteorologist Steve Hamilton.
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Dracula the Remix by Tame Impala featuring Jenny on WFAV 95.1. And that's number one on the chart this week, peeps. Yeah, followed by Olivia Dean, So Easy, number two. And I Just Might by Bruno Mars, running out our top three. But we're heading to the weekend, and all that could change in a couple days when we get a new chart. So what do you think the top songs of the week are going to be next? Make your predictions, then tune in Sunday at 8 a.m. or 8 p.m. for the American Top 40 Countdown to find out. And the fresh update coming up here on the 16th. Powered by Brookmont Bowling, Belson's, Riverside, and Doormasters, too. For now, though, TGIF. Scott's off today. Yeah, and I am in the morning show right here on WFAV until 10 a.m. at your girl, Best Jess. Also, Elton John's with Britney Spears for Hold Me Closer.

Langley's Choose in Texas on WFAV 95.1. You know what really sounds super good right now, peeps? Cobbler, but not any cobbler. Peach cobbler. Yeah, it's actually super easy to make, by the way. You just take, like, you take and peel and slice some large pieces. Okay, hold on. You peel and slice some large peaches. That's what I said. Then you mix in with some sugar, also just a pinch of salt. All in a separate bowl, you make the super top, the super simple topping. Now, this is combining some sugar, butter, flour, baking powder, and vanilla extract. That's it. Then you add that on top of the peaches before being baked at like 350 for about 25 to 30 minutes. And finally, you top these warm peaches and this cobbler with some cold vanilla ice cream. That's right. So easy, yet so good, and the perfect way to put those delicious peaches from Flam to good use. Because you know that last stop of the season is actually this weekend, and I'll tell you more about that very shortly on WFAV. For now, it's Best Jess in for the Scott Show, and we've got another favorite coming your way by One Direction. That's What Makes You Beautiful.

0: Please, Please by Sabrina Carpenter on WFAV 95.1. And hey, tomorrow's our last chance, and Saturday marks the final stop of the season for the Flam Orchards Peach Truck Tour. So this is your friendly reminder to clear your calendar for this Saturday and come join them at Church Supply Company in Kankakee here on the 15th. Yeah, it's best, Jess. Don't miss this chance to stock up on those farm-fresh Southern Illinois peaches that we love so much. I mean, we've been singing their praises all summer, literally.
1: Peaches, peaches, peaches, peaches, peaches.
0: That is right. Yeah, we visit the website to reserve some ahead of time for you. Or if you're a risk taker, you can test your luck and pick them up on Saturday while supplies last. But just make sure you stop by while our buddy Bill Dyke is there for a broadcast from 3:30 until 5 tomorrow and giving you chances to walk away with more than just those peaches, like a free family four-pack of tickets to go have a blast in the beach or even catch a Joliet Slammers game. I mean, how great would that be to score those two? 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And for more about that stop on Saturday, visit our website or even our Facebook event page. For now, though, TGIF, I'm filling in for Scott, the Scott Show, on this Friday, and it's almost 9 a.m., so let's get our next check of the latest for today on WFAV 95.1.
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3: Power slowly returning across the area after Tuesday's storms. ComEd says most of their customers in our listening area back online. Only about 1,000 customers still without power. The majority of those up around Beecher, where some 500 ComEd customers are still in the dark. ComEd says could be tomorrow before the power's back on. Meanwhile, in Northwest Indiana, the Northern Indiana Public Service Company, or NIPSCO, continues to struggle to get power back on for tens of thousands of customers there. Power slowly being restored to the region, though. That is the latest. 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I'm Rob West on WFAV.
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8: Our low pressure system and stationary front still parked over our area, and that means some more showers and thunderstorms today. They'll taper off a little bit by about noon, but a pretty good chance of rain, low 80s on today's high. Overnight, scattered showers, upper 60s, and then a few more showers and thunderstorms in the morning on Saturday, but rain looks likely again in the afternoon. Warm and humid, we're going into the upper 80s tomorrow. Showers and thunderstorms in mid 80s on Sunday. I'm meteorologist Steve Hamilton.
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Quick. Two, three. There we go. Anyway, we'll do it again. What's up, peeps? It's Best Jess. Filling in while Scott is off today. Reach out to let me know where you're listening from. Yeah. Regardless, though, it is another beautiful day to be live and currently 9:04. I'll be right here with you for whatever like it throws your way until 10 a.m., which is great. But this 14th of August, it happens to be the only thing standing between us and the weekend ahead. Plus, by the way, it was on this day back in 2020 that the first season of Ted Lasso was released. And can you believe it's already been 6 years? The show's become a massive success. And are you watching the latest season? It's out now. Getting a new episode every single week on Wednesdays, I believe, all the way through October. And let me know if you're watching it, too. Yeah, plus, keep it here for my stream pick of the week on WFAV, coming up very shortly. And while we wait, raise your glass with Pink.

0: Another hit written by Ryan Tedder. Is there anything that that One Republic frontman cannot do? I swear. Yeah, that's Need Your Love on WFAV 95.1. And at the end of the weekend, peeps, you know, I have a recommendation for your next movie night. Yeah, I saw it the other day and really liked it. Titled Addition, centered around a 34-year-old who's a former mathematician, now struggling with a type of OCD that makes her compulsively count everything to feel safe. And she's all but settled on living her life alone until she meets an adorably quirky guy named Seamus, who's actually learned to navigate love and her mental health struggles together. Basically, it's just great. It's about getting out of your own way and finding someone to compliment your kind of crazy. It's your girl Best Jess, and definitely a rom-com I can get behind, which is why Addition is my WFAV stream of the week. 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While for now, just TGIF. Yeah, we have more favorites on the way. And it's time for another check of the latest for today on WFAV 95.1.
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8: Our low pressure system and stationary front still parked over our area, and that means some more showers and thunderstorms today. They'll taper off a little bit by about noon, but a pretty good chance of rain, low 80s on today's high. Overnight, scattered showers, upper 60s, and then a few more showers and thunderstorms in the morning on Saturday, but rain looks likely again in the afternoon. Warm and humid, we're going into the upper 80s tomorrow. Showers and thunderstorms in mid 80s on Sunday. I'm meteorologist Steve Hamilton.
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Alex Warren's Ordinary on WFAV 95.1. Hey, thanks for keeping me company while I'm in the Scott Show on this Friday. And hey, while chatting with Bobby Bones recently, you know, Pat Monahan from Train, he picked his five favorite songs out of the many that they've dropped since getting together back in like 1993, which I could never. It's best just. But you know, here we go. Yeah, counting down that lead singer's top five song picks. We're going to start with number five, with 2012's Drive By. I love that one too. But then it goes number four, Calling All Angels. Marry Me was number three. And the runner-up for Pat Monahan's favorite Train song is Hey Soul Sister, which, according to him, it came at a time in their career when the band was pretty much like toast, and it actually brought them back to life. But although there are lots of choices here, there really is only

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WFAV 95.1, Olivia Rodrigo with Drop Dead and TGIF peeps. Between all the summer fun going on, getting ready to go back to school and Mother Nature's torture, it was a stressful week. Yeah, it's best, Jess. After you make it through and clock out on this Friday, I say you celebrate with us while we're hosting the biggest party in the area. No cover, no dress code, like required at all, plus no actual humans bugging you if you don't really want that. And powered by Coors Light, put some in the fridge and reward yourself with one a little later on because you definitely deserve it after surviving this week. But can't make it tonight, you'll get another chance to join us for the Coors Light Weekend Power Patrol tomorrow on Saturday and every weekend from 7 to midnight, so don't stand us up a little later. And for now, here on WFAV, I am filling in for Scott's show for a little while longer, yeah, until 10 a.m. And Panic's getting us back to the music now with I Write Sins, Not Tragedies.

0: Hey, once again, peeps. Thanks a bunch for tuning to start your Friday with me and hanging out with me while I've been filling in for the Scott Show since 5 a.m. Yeah, I love when we get to wake up together, but Scott will return on Monday and I'll be back in my normal spot. But for now, I'm just so glad you were here and fingers crossed your 14th of August has gotten off to a good start so far. That's right. Not a pretty day for us, but still another beautiful day to be alive and you deserve to enjoy it as much as possible. So keep that in mind as you face the rest of it. And a big congrats to our lucky winners from the week as well. Also, don't forget to join Bill and the Flam tomorrow for their final stop of the season with their Peach Truck Tour. But the rest of my super cool friends will have more for you on that. The rest of the day, yeah, and almost 10 a.m. I may be taking off, but Nichols is coming in next and filling in for me until 2, after it's Rebecca all the way until 7. And then it's time for the Coors Light Weekend Paw Patrol, so keep it here. We'll provide the playlist and help you get through the weekend. But as for me, I'll be back next week, and I sure hope you'll join me starting again 10 a.m. Monday morning right here on WFAV 95.1, your favorites. But for now, it's bye-bye.
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8: Our low pressure system and stationary front still parked over our area, and that means some more showers and thunderstorms today. They'll taper off a little bit by about noon, but a pretty good chance of rain, low 80s on today's high. Overnight, scattered showers, upper 60s, and then a few more showers and thunderstorms in the morning on Saturday, but rain looks likely again in the afternoon. Warm and humid, we're going into the upper 80s tomorrow. Showers and thunderstorms in mid 80s on Sunday. I'm meteorologist Steve Hamilton.
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Sarah Bareilles in Love Song here at WFAV 95.1, playing your favorites from the 2000s to now. Well, good morning, everybody, and happy Friday. Surprise. Chris Nichols sitting in for Best Jazz today with David Guetta and Sia. 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
3: 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Village Communications Manager Jacob Knox says they have all kinds of different food.
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11: Our low pressure system and stationary front still parked over our area, and that means some more showers and thunderstorms today. They'll taper off a little bit by about noon, but a pretty good chance of rain, low 80s on today's high. Overnight, scattered showers, upper 60s, and then a few more showers and thunderstorms in the morning on Saturday, but rain looks likely again in the afternoon. Warm and humid, we're going into the upper 80s tomorrow. Showers and thunderstorms in mid-80s on Sunday. I'm meteorologist Steve Hamilton.
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0: Golf Classic happening right now. Registration is just started. They have lunch at 11 and then that shotgun start at noon when it's going to clear all out. Live from the Elks Country Club, it's Chris Nichols.
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0: WFAV 95.1, Chris Nichols sitting in for Best Jess on this Friday. Hope you're doing well. A donation box is near the exit doors at the Bradley Menards on Christine Drive through September. 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
6: Our low pressure system and stationary front still parked over our area, and that means some more showers and thunderstorms today. They'll taper off a little bit by about noon, but a pretty good chance of rain, low 80s on today's high. Overnight, scattered showers, upper 60s, and then a few more showers and thunderstorms in the morning on Saturday, but rain looks likely again in the afternoon. Warm and humid, we're going into the upper 80s tomorrow. Showers and thunderstorms in mid 80s on Sunday. I'm meteorologist Steve Hamilton.
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7: 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We're joined now by Vice President of Public Relations and Communication, the guy in the know over at Riverside Healthcare, Matt McBurney. How are you, sir?
8: Hey, I'm doing great. What a great gathering of people.
7: It is a great gathering, and we're not too concerned about the weather.
8: No. Hey, the weather's going to do what it does. It looks like it's going to clear up anyways, and it's going to be a great day for the community overall.
7: Now, Riverside is the title sponsor here.
8: We are.
7: That means it's something near and dear to your heart, right?
8: You know, we've done this for a long time, and, you know, number one, we want to be supportive of the Kankakee County Chamber of Commerce and what that means for the business community in total. We want, in every way possible, our business community to thrive in this community. The title sponsor for this outing is just a good tradition, I think. And so we're fortunate we can bring some golfers out and be part of it, but we love seeing everybody have a great day. And also the hospital is a huge part of this area. And you touch so many lives.
9: Yeah.
8: Events like this make it all worthwhile, doesn't it?
9: Really does. You know, we are, at our heart, a community hospital. We were started by this community. We belong to the community. We're not going anywhere. And so not only do we want to do our part in providing great health care in all the ways that's defined these days, but we want to do everything we can to invest in a thriving, growing community all the way across the board. Chamber's a great way to do that.
8: Absolutely. You're doing great work. So
9: thank you.
8: Someone listening, maybe considering getting involved in the golf outing here, what would you tell them? What's a great way to do?
9: You know, it's one of those things. If you've been part of it, and this is what we see, every year those same folks make the commitment to come back to it, because it's not just about golf, as good as golf is. It really is about the new relationships and the solidified long-term relationships that you make. And look, you've got to have all the stuff from a technology, from marketing and communication that's out there, but at the end of the day, there's still a special thing that happens in this community when two people meet each other, exchange business cards, shake hands, and say, let's have a follow-up conversation. And things like that happen on a day like this.
8: It's going to be fantastic today,
9: yes.
8: Regardless of the rain that's coming
9: down. That's right.
8: No worries.
9: It gives me another great reason why my golf game may not be up to par.
8: There you go. Matt McBurney from Riverside Healthcare, thank you very much.
9: Thanks so much.
8: Once again, at the Elks Country Club for the Kankakee County Chamber of Commerce Golf Classic, Chris Nichols live from the Elks.
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Ellie Goulding and Lights, kicking off 11 o'clock here at WFAV 95.1. Good morning, everybody. It's Chris Nichols. Great to be with you. Sitting in for Best Jest with some Jay Sean. WFAV.

0: It's Bruno Mars here at WFAV with Chris Nichols. 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
2: If you're looking for something to do with the family this weekend, you might check out the Planetarium show at Olivet. 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
2: Shepley says the doors open 15 minutes before the show start, and tickets are $5 cash only at the door. 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I'm Rob West on WFAV.
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1: Our low pressure system and stationary front still parked over our area, and that means some more showers and thunderstorms today. They'll taper off a little bit by about noon, but a pretty good chance of rain, low 80s on today's high. Overnight, scattered showers, upper 60s, and then a few more showers and thunderstorms in the morning on Saturday, but rain looks likely again in the afternoon. Warm and humid, we're going into the upper 80s tomorrow. Showers and thunderstorms in mid 80s on Sunday. I'm meteorologist Steve Hamilton.
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It's Chris Nichols in for Best Jess on National Creamsicle Day, which means it's perfectly acceptable to have an orange and vanilla popsicle for breakfast, right? We check the rules. There aren't any. Alexander Stan now. It's Mr. Sexo Beat to you here at WFAV 95.1.

WFAV 95.1. It's Chris Nichols. So you don't need to rinse the dishes before putting them in the dishwasher? I'll explain coming up. Ava Max right now.

0: 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So a recent study found that rinsing dishes before putting them in the dishwasher may reduce the effectiveness of the dishwasher. The study was funded by the think tank Husbands Who Will Come Up With Anything to Avoid Helping to Wash Dishes.
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11: Scattered showers and thunderstorms hanging around for most of our weekend with that stationary front in place. We also have low pressure rolling in from the northern plains. Low 80s, cloudy today, showers and thunderstorms. It'll be cloudy overnight, scattered showers, and we're in the upper 60s. A pretty good chance of rain and thunderstorms on Saturday. We also have a warm front moving through, taking us into the upper 80s, and the heat index tomorrow about 100. Very humid. More showers on Sunday, mid 80s. I'm meteorologist Steve Hamilton.
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I don't care, it's Ed Sheeran. Kick it off the lunch hour on this Friday, TGIF. It's Chris Nichols sitting in for Best Jess, and no doubt, hella good at WFAV.

0: WFAV, Benson Boone, the time of my life. Chris Nichols sitting in for Best Jess. Hope you're doing well. Running through Sunday, Crown Point, Indiana. It's the 174th Lake County Fair. 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
3: Chicago Bears president and CEO Kevin Warren made it clear at a press conference yesterday morning that their focus is still on building a new stadium in Hammond, Indiana.
4: To be clear, the due diligence at the Lost Marsh site that we've talked to you about before is completed, and the due diligence is ongoing at the Wolf Lake Terminal site. That's the new site that we've been able to find. While we were working on the Lost Marsh site, we discovered a potentially new site that could even be as good or better than the Lost Marsh site. So we're in the middle of that due diligence. It's a lot of work that happens on a daily basis.
3: Warren added that while the Bears have had occasional meetings with the state of Illinois, their sole focus at this point in time is on building a world-class stadium in Hammond, Indiana. That's the latest. I'm Jake Lamore on WFAV.
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9: Scattered showers and thunderstorms hanging around for most of our weekend with that stationary front in place. We also have low pressure rolling in from the northern plains. Low 80s, cloudy today, showers and thunderstorms. It'll be cloudy overnight, scattered showers, and we're in the upper 60s. A pretty good chance of rain and thunderstorms on Saturday. We also have a warm front moving through, taking us into the upper 80s, and the heat index tomorrow about 100. Very humid. More showers on Sunday, mid 80s. I'm meteorologist Steve Hamilton.
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1: Morgan Wallen, I had some help here at WFAV with Chris Nichols, helping out Best Jess, sitting in for her today. On your lunch hour, it was on this very day, back in 1981, International Business Machines introduced the IBM personal computer in New York. The PC helped usher personal computers into homes and businesses. It had a whopping 16K of memory. Today, I believe, your toaster has more. Jesse McCartney now. Beautiful soul. It's on WFAV.

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7: Scattered showers and thunderstorms hanging around for most of our weekend with that stationary front in place. We also have low pressure rolling in from the northern plains. Low 80s, cloudy today, showers and thunderstorms. It'll be cloudy overnight, scattered showers, and we're in the upper 60s. A pretty good chance of rain and thunderstorms on Saturday. We also have a warm front moving through, taking us into the upper 80s, and the heat index tomorrow about 100. Very humid. More showers on Sunday, mid 80s. I'm meteorologist Steve Hamilton.
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Mirrors, Justin Timberlake, kicking off 1 o'clock musically right here at WFAV 95.1. Your favorites from the 2000s to now. Good afternoon, everybody. Chris Nichols sitting in for Best Jess with some Timberland.

0: WFAV 95.1, there he is, special guest host this weekend on American Top 40, Alex Warren, Fever Dream. It's Chris Nichols, and the final stop, this is it, to get your Flam Orchards peaches is tomorrow at Tractor Supply Company in Kankakee. Bill Dyke will be there live, 3:30 to 5. He also has a shot at winning a family four-pack of tickets to Indiana Beach and a Joliet Slammers game. Make that summer even sweeter. Come by tomorrow.
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10: Scattered showers and thunderstorms hanging around for most of our weekend with that stationary front in place. We also have low pressure rolling in from the northern plains. Low 80s, cloudy today, showers and thunderstorms. It'll be cloudy overnight, scattered showers, and we're in the upper 60s. A pretty good chance of rain and thunderstorms on Saturday. We also have a warm front moving through, taking us into the upper 80s, and the heat index tomorrow about 100. Very humid. More showers on Sunday, mid 80s. I'm meteorologist Steve Hamilton.
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Big Grande here at WFAV 95.1 with Chris Nichols sitting in for Best Jess. Naked Steakhouse Dining. Apparently it's a thing. I'll explain coming up.

One Republic needs your love here at WFAV with Chris Nichols sitting in for Best Jess, a unique dinner service at a South Florida steakhouse is turning heads. Once a month, the restaurant hosts a clothing optional dining experience. Guests are treated to a meal featuring appetizers, surf and turf, and a champagne toast. According to the owner, the concept is a major hit. The staff, by the way, remains fully clothed. This is proof that some restaurants really know how to strip away the competition.

0: 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That is going to do it for me, Chris Nichols, sitting in for Best Jess. Had some fun. Hope you did, too. We've got Rebecca coming in next to keep you company here at WFAV. So long, everybody.
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5: Scattered showers and thunderstorms hanging around for most of our weekend with that stationary front in place. We also have low pressure rolling in from the northern plains. Low 80s, cloudy today, showers and thunderstorms. It'll be cloudy overnight, scattered showers, and we're in the upper 60s. A pretty good chance of rain and thunderstorms on Saturday. We also have a warm front moving through, taking us into the upper 80s, and the heat index tomorrow about 100. Very humid. More showers on Sunday, mid 80s. I'm meteorologist Steve Hamilton.
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0: WFAV 95.1, that was Ed Sheeran with Shivers. Hello, happy Friday, everybody. You're here with me, Rebecca, all the way till 7 p.m., and I've got Machine Gun Kelly up next.
1: Hey.

0: WFAB 95.1. Well, it has been gross outside for days now. So I've gone down the rabbit hole of random facts and decided to bring you with me along on this Friday. You know, me, Rebecca, we're going to call it Random Friday. So here's a random fact for you. Did you know that cows have best friends and can get stressed when they are separated? So somewhere out there, there are two cows probably standing in a field right now, like, where's Janet? I specifically asked for Janet. Okay, it's one of those days, guys. More random facts coming up.
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5: Scattered showers and thunderstorms hanging around for most of our weekend with that stationary front in place. We also have low pressure rolling in from the northern plains. Low 80s, cloudy today, showers and thunderstorms. It'll be cloudy overnight, scattered showers, and we're in the upper 60s. A pretty good chance of rain and thunderstorms on Saturday. We also have a warm front moving through, taking us into the upper 80s, and the heat index tomorrow about 100. Very humid. More showers on Sunday, mid 80s. I'm meteorologist Steve Hamilton.
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WFAV 95.1. That was Raven Lynae with Love Me Not. And did you know that we do something on the weekends called the American Top 40? Normally it's with Ryan Seacrest, but this week we have special guest host Alex Warren. 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Oh, you like a brother.

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That was Taylor Swift with I Knew It, I Knew You. Up next, I've got Justin Bieber as well as some information about the Food Truck Festival tomorrow.

0: WFAV 95.1. Did you know that the 6th annual Bourbonnais Food Truck Festival takes place tomorrow? It's going to be from noon until 10 p.m. at the Grove. This event will feature 20 different food trucks, cold beverages, a kids zone, a lot of live entertainment, you know. You get some yacht rock music. They got special appearances showing up by many different artists. So, you might as well go. Admission is free. I would say wear proper shoe wear because it has been raining for days. But they are still going to do it as of everything that I have right now. So, tomorrow, Food Truck Festival Saturday.
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10: Scattered showers and thunderstorms hanging around for most of our weekend with that stationary front in place. We also have low pressure rolling in from the northern plains. Low 80s, cloudy today, showers and thunderstorms. It'll be cloudy overnight, scattered showers, and we're in the upper 60s. A pretty good chance of rain and thunderstorms on Saturday. We also have a warm front moving through, taking us into the upper 80s, and the heat index tomorrow about 100. Very humid. More showers on Sunday, mid 80s. I'm meteorologist Steve Hamilton.
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0: WFAV 95.1. It's me, Rebecca. That was Niall Horn with Tastes So Good. And it's been gross outside for days. And apparently my situation has been just sit around and learn stuff that nobody's asked me to. It's been a lot of Pinterest because for some reason when I didn't have power or internet for a couple days, like that was the one that the 5G was like, you can run Pinterest. So I learned a lot of really random facts. So I've decided to share them here with you today on this lovely Friday. So, Random Fact Friday, did you know that the Eiffel Tower can grow taller in the summer? That is because the metal expands when it gets hot, so it actually gets like several inches taller, basically, when the Eiffel Tower gets a little puffy when it's hot outside, you know, kind of like the rest of us.
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6: Scattered showers and thunderstorms hanging around for most of our weekend with that stationary front in place. We also have low pressure rolling in from the northern plains. Low 80s, cloudy today, showers and thunderstorms. It'll be cloudy overnight, scattered showers, and we're in the upper 60s. A pretty good chance of rain and thunderstorms on Saturday. We also have a warm front moving through, taking us into the upper 80s, and the heat index tomorrow about 100. Very humid. More showers on Sunday, mid 80s. I'm meteorologist Steve Hamilton.
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That was Bruno Mars with Risk It All. Up next, I've got Harry Styles, as well as the information for the Peach Tour tomorrow.

0: WFAV 95.1. It's me, Rebecca, and if you are a peach lover, then this is your last chance to get the taste of summer. The Flam Orchards Peach Truck Tour is making its final stop of the season tomorrow. It's going to be from 3 to 5 at the Tractor Supply in Kankakee, so you better get it while you can. And you can even hang out with Bill Dyke from 3 until 4:30 for your chance to win a family 4-pack of tickets to Indiana Beach and a Joliet Slammers game. So don't miss out on the final peach stop of the season.
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7: Scattered showers and thunderstorms hanging around for most of our weekend with that stationary front in place. We also have low pressure rolling in from the northern plains. Low 80s, cloudy today, showers and thunderstorms. It'll be cloudy overnight, scattered showers, and we're in the upper 60s. A pretty good chance of rain and thunderstorms on Saturday. We also have a warm front moving through, taking us into the upper 80s, and the heat index tomorrow about 100. Very humid. More showers on Sunday, mid 80s. I'm meteorologist Steve Hamilton.
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WFAB 95.1. That was Rihanna bringing us into this 4 o'clock hour together. It's still me, Rebecca, here with you till 7 p.m. Up next, I've got Portugal the Man.

0: WFAV 95.1. It's me, Rebecca, and today has been Random Facts Day with me, so I hope you enjoy this one. I found out that a day on Venus is longer than a year on Venus. It takes Venus longer to rotate once than it takes for it to go around the sun. That planet is basically running on its own schedule. Honestly, I respect it. More weird facts coming your way.
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6: Scattered showers and thunderstorms hanging around for most of our weekend with that stationary front in place. We also have low pressure rolling in from the northern plains. Low 80s, cloudy today, showers and thunderstorms. It'll be cloudy overnight, scattered showers, and we're in the upper 60s. A pretty good chance of rain and thunderstorms on Saturday. We also have a warm front moving through, taking us into the upper 80s, and the heat index tomorrow about 100. Very humid. More showers on Sunday, mid 80s. I'm meteorologist Steve Hamilton.
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WFAB 95.1. This is my last chance to say congratulations to our Workplace of the Week for this week. This week, it was Coughlin Construction on River Road in Kankakee. Now, you know, Monday we're going to pick a new one. So if you haven't gone and submitted yourself today, then you better go on. Submit yourself, submit somebody else, because on Monday, I'm going to butcher somebody else's business's name as I congratulate them.

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0: 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It's me, Rebecca, and I wanted to let you know that the Bread of Life Ministry wants to invite you to join them tomorrow for Hot Dogs, Chips, and Fellowship. It's going to be noon to 4 at 1284 South 4th Avenue in Kankakee. Enjoy fun with the whole family with food, faith, face painting. They'll have school supplies, beanbag toss games, prizes, and musical entertainment. 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
3: We have a stationary front over our area. Showers and thunderstorms for the overnight hours were in the upper 60s. Then we could get some heavy rainfall on Saturday. Showers will be likely. Afternoon thunderstorms were in the upper 80s. Our heat index tomorrow about 100, with that heavy rain possible during the afternoon hours. Few lingering showers on Saturday night. We're down in the low 70s. Mix of sun and clouds coming up on Sunday, mid 80s, maybe a thunderstorm. I'm meteorologist Steve Hamilton.
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WFAV 95.1. It's me, Rebecca. We've made it into the 5 o'clock hour. If you are a 9 to 5er, congratulations. Welcome to your weekend. If not, you know, here's some great music from Justin Timberlake.

She'll be all right. No riding shining armored knight. She will save herself this time. And in fact, tonight, she did confirm. The cold never lasts, my darling. It just teaches the heart how to burn.

0: WFAB 95.1. It's me, Rebecca, and if you've been with me most of the day today, you've known that it's been gross outside for days, so I've been going down this weird rabbit hole of trying to find random facts to, you know, send out in emails, you know, and entertain you guys with. It's been a fun time. So I have a random fact for you for today, and today is, did you know that wombats poop is cube shaped? Yep, little cubes. Scientists believe the shape helps keep it from rolling away when wombats use it to mark their territory. So, I do not know how, I did not look up pictures, but somehow this is how I've chosen to spend my time, is to find out that wombats poop cubes.
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9: If a stationary front over our area showers and thunderstorms for the overnight hours, we're in the upper 60s, then we could get some heavy rainfall on Saturday. Showers will be likely. Afternoon thunderstorms, we're in the upper 80s. Our heat index tomorrow, about 100, with that heavy rain possible during the afternoon hours. A few lingering showers on Saturday night, we're down in the low 70s. Mix of sun and clouds coming up on Sunday, mid-80s, maybe a thunderstorm. I'm meteorologist Steve Hamilton.
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WFAV 95.1. That was Tate McRae. Up next, I've got Tame Impala with Jenny, as well as some information about, you know, the food truck festival happening tomorrow.

0: WFAV 95.1. It's me, Rebecca, and I'm here to remind you that tomorrow is the 6th annual Bourbonnais Food Truck Festival. It's going to take place from noon until 10 p.m. at the Grove. This event will feature over 20 different food trucks, cold beverages, a kids zone, lots of live entertainment, and admission is free. I personally will be watching the Bears game, but once the good old Chicago Bears are finished with their first preseason game of the year, I will be over there at the Grove. So if you happen to know what I look like and you see me walking around, please stop and say hi.
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6: We have a stationary front over our area. Showers and thunderstorms for the overnight hours were in the upper 60s. Then we could get some heavy rainfall on Saturday. Showers will be likely. Afternoon thunderstorms were in the upper 80s. Our heat index tomorrow about 100, with that heavy rain possible during the afternoon hours. Few lingering showers on Saturday night. We're down in the low 70s. Mix of sun and clouds coming up on Sunday, mid 80s, maybe a thunderstorm. I'm meteorologist Steve Hamilton.
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WFAB 95.1. That was Olivia Rodrigo with Drop Dead, bringing us into this 6 o'clock hour. I'm just going to keep it on going because nobody wants to listen to me talk. Here is Camila Cabello.

0: WFAV 95.1. It's me, Rebecca, and as you know, I've been giving away random facts today because it's been gross outside for days. I haven't been able to go outside of my house and do anything fun outside, so I've just been, you know, scrolling the internet and finding out, you know, random things. So here is a random fact for you. Did you know that sharks are older than trees? Sharks have been around for more than 400 million years, while the earliest trees showed up later. So basically, sharks were swimming around and on the planet before, you know, trees even figured out how to tree. Just think about that while you're stuck inside on these gross couple of days we've had.
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6: We have a stationary front over our area. Showers and thunderstorms for the overnight hours were in the upper 60s. Then we could get some heavy rainfall on Saturday. Showers will be likely. Afternoon thunderstorms were in the upper 80s. Our heat index tomorrow about 100 with that heavy rain possible during the afternoon hours. Few lingering showers on Saturday night. We're down in the low 70s. Mix of sun and clouds coming up on Sunday, mid-80s, maybe a thunderstorm. I'm meteorologist Steve Hamilton.
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That was Olivia Dean with her newest single, A Couple of Minutes. 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Oh, gosh. Today's been a day, guys. Let's get back.

WFAV 95.1. Hey, don't forget that the Flam Orchard Peach Truck Tour is making its final stop of the season tomorrow. It's going to be from 3 to 5 at the Tractor Supply in Kankakee. So if you're wanting to get some juicy Southern Illinois peaches, you better go on over tomorrow. And Bill Dyke will be there from 3 until 4:30 for your chance to win a family four-pack of tickets to Indiana Beach and a Joliet Slammers game. So don't miss out on the final peach stop of the season.

0: WFAB 95.1. Oh, look at the time. It's about time for me, Rebecca, to head on out of here for the night. Thank you for hanging out with me on this, you know, gloomy Friday. But thank you for hanging out with me all week. We've had a blast. I'll be back at 2 p.m. on Monday. I hope you all have a lovely night. But don't go anywhere. We've got the Coors Light Weekend Party Patrol up next.
1: 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You already know it's WFAV 95.1. 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
6: If a stationary front over our area, showers and thunderstorms for the overnight hours were in the upper 60s, then we could get some heavy rainfall on Saturday. Showers will be likely. Afternoon thunderstorms were in the upper 80s. Our heat index tomorrow about 100, with that heavy rain possible during the afternoon hours. Few lingering showers on Saturday night. We're down in the low 70s. Mix of sun and clouds coming up on Sunday, mid 80s, maybe a thunderstorm. I'm meteorologist Steve Hamilton.
1: More of your favorites back to back, starting now on WFAV 95.1.